0: thanked me. It's, Greg, what do you want for the world? Well, you know, I'd like an animated feature film about time-traveling insects called Time Flies When You're Having Fun. Another thing they're saying is, Greg B. Harrell, you don't have enough news from Fresno on your radio show. And you're thinking, Greg, why would I care what's going on in Fresno? Well, Fresno is a magical place, as we're about to find out when we listen to another actual clip from the Fresno Television News.
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0: It's the Greg B. Harrell Show on Alt 105.1. What? More phone calls? What happened to the whole people only text these days?
1: No, not really. It's just that, yeah, I already have, like, a girlfriend.
2: Oh, how did you meet your girlfriend?
1: Well, we met at school. We just first talked, like, slowly.
2: You talked slowly, so you were like, will you be my girlfriend? So do you think she's the one?
1: I think so, yeah, because, I mean, she's pretty.
2: She's pretty.
1: She's pretty.
2: Yeah, okay. This isn't a John Hughes movie.
1: No, I mean, just like her look. I mean, right. It's hard to describe.
2: Well, I'm sure she appreciates you calling her it.
1: It?
3: Alternative means, yep, we play that. Then that. But no, not that. 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
0: What? 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

0: Alt 105.1 has the Greg B. Harrell Show in the evening, 7 to midnight. It's full of content and full of content. It's the Greg B. Harrell Show. We talk weird music stuff on this show, and this is weird. There's now technology, or more accurately, a manufacturing process that can age the wood in a new guitar incredibly quickly so that that brand new axe will sound like it was built in the 60s. Yeah, this is a thing, and very rich people are paying a lot of money to age their guitars. Some guitars have had this done already, and they're selling for six figures. Which is super expensive when you break it down by sound hole, which I don't recommend.
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0: It's the Greg B. Harrell Show on Alt 105.1. So this was a convo that I had on the phone. Oh, I should mention, convo is a term I invented that's short for conversation. Just saves a lot of time to say it that way. Well, except in this case where I've explained it. All right, we're going to the phones.
1: What's going on? Is this Greg B. Harrell?
0: I hope so. He owes me money.
1: Well, you know what? He owes us money, too. This is for Durand.
0: Uh-oh. Well, I would offer you Monopoly money, but I just put everything into building a hotel on Baltic. Fingers crossed.
1: Well, you know we're bored truck drivers, and we listen faithfully.
0: We are truck drivers. You're both driving the truck?
1: No, I'm in the bunk while he drives. He won't let me drive. I'm a truck driver's wife. He's scared I'll take over.
0: Ah, you're married and you drive with him. He gets to spend his long haul with his long haul. So you just kind of hang out for the drive?
1: Yeah, I watch Netflix, watch the stars in the traffic, and cook.
0: You cook in the truck?
1: Oh, I cook the best chorizo and eggs and carne asada and anything you want, even lasagna.
0: Oh, man. With food like that, I'd end up being my own oversized load.
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0: So keep your ears on Alt 105.1 in the evening time, because that's when the Greg B. Harrell show is on. Yes, 7 to midnight. So if you need something to fill the silence while you stare into the void, doing the math of how many hours you'll sleep if you fall asleep right now, well, you've come to the right place. Second best thing to do at night next to staring at eyelid backs. All right. It's the Greg B. Harrell Show. You ever want to call the program, or if you just want to leave me a message anytime, it's fine, anytime. 888-760-1977. 888-760-1977. How grouchy do you have to be to live inside a garbage can, but people still refer to you as Oscar the Grouch and not Oscar who lives in a garbage can? I mean, that is pretty grouchy.
1: Yo.

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0: Weekday evenings right here on Alt 105.1, it's the Greg B. Harrell Show. My program is like a tree falling in the woods. If nobody hears how sad the radio DJ is he even sad? The answer is yes. It's the Greg B. Harrell Show. You know, if you're like me, then you also never say it's not rocket science. Because to be honest, I don't know what rocket science is, so it very well could be. But also, if you're like me, you're busy during the afternoons all week long. If that's the case, there's something very important you're missing. All the great TV that's on during the afternoon. Don't worry, I've got your back on this. Here's a sample of what you've missed on afternoon TV.
1: Unless you're a stoner, it's not something you'd see. 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

0: It's the Greg B. Harrell Show on Alt 105.1. Well, look at this here. A little phone call. Well, well, well.
1: Yes, hello. How does the day find one?
2: It finds me well. Mm-hmm. I'm just really glad to be talking to you.
0: Wow.
2: You've really mean a lot to me. I went through cancer, and I think I beat it. And all along, I was talking to you.
0: Oh, well, I'm so glad you're feeling better. This is wonderful news.
2: Yeah, I'm really happy. But I think you're part of the reason that I made it through, because without that, I don't think I would have.
0: Oh.
2: Because the chemo and the radiation were pretty bad.
0: You're going to make me cry, which would mark the 8th time today.
2: Oh, no. Don't want to do that. But you're one of the most best radio hosts. You should be very proud of yourself.
0: Oh, well, I'll tell you that I'm proud you're my listener. Kicking cancer's butt like you're Vito Corleone and it owes you money.
2: Oh, no. Okay, I'll let you go.
0: Well, wait. I have to know the name of someone as strong as you. What is your name?
2: Mary.
0: Mary! Oh, I love when names are 50% vowels.
2: Yeah.
0: Mary, I'm glad you're here, and I'm glad you phoned. I'm honored. You're an inspiration on a radio show that is mostly perspiration.
2: Okay.

Oh boy, where to start? We've been mad at our dads, super cringe, and even weathered our emo phase. It was never a phase. But now, we're playing a little bit of everything. Your alternative station with a little bit of everything and whatever the hell this is.

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Who knows? Impossible to tell. It's the Greg B. Harrell Show, so I have a bizarre venue bucket list. These are places where I want to see a show at some point in my life, and it's an actual list, like a little piece of paper, and I write on it and put it in my wallet. It's a whole thing. Right near the top of the list, the Sea Organ in Croatia. Yeah, there's a spot in Croatia where they built an architectural sound object into a seawall, so every time the waves crash against this organ, it makes music. People can sit and listen to whatever song the sea is playing. Yeah, the Croatian Sea Organ. That is definitely a performance I gotta see someday. And then post about it constantly on social media until I lose followers.

0: 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Oh, which is good, because if the station called people, it will have become sentient and we're all doomed.
1: I'm loving your dude.
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1: Yeah, dude, your wit and your wisdom are

0: fantastic. Very, very well appreciated.
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0: And I'm in your corner, and you're awesome.
1: Yeah, well, a corner is about all I can afford with the rent in this city.
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0: weekday evenings on Alt 105.1. It's the Greg B. Harrell Show. What? Why? It's the Greg B. Harrell Show. When people have orange juice, they'll refer to it as OJ, but no one ever orders a glass of AJ. Aw. Not having a nickname must make apple juice feel so left out.
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0: It's the Greg Beharrell Show. It's Alt 105.1. Here, what do you think of this right here?
1: Yeah.
0: Oh, here it is. Yeah, this.
2: I would question, what does it take to actually, like, you know, start in the radio business?
0: Desperation, a lack of dignity, an ego the size of the tri-state area. What are you doing for work right now?
2: Right now, I just got fired.
0: Oh, I'm sorry you got fired.
2: Yeah, it was like a party, especially like the younger people. Like, everyone would bring drinks the whole time.
0: What? You were drinking at work?
2: Yeah.
0: So instead of an exit interview, did you have a, yeah, you know what, give me an interview for the road? How'd you get away with drinking at work?
2: You just smile and nod.
0: Oh, yeah, because then you're not the weirdo that drinks at work. You're the weirdo who smiles and nods at everything and makes everyone uncomfortable. Oh, it's genius.

0: It's the Greg B. Harrell Show on Alt 105.1. Wait, hold on. I hit the wrong button. Yeah, I was going to be all smooth and go right into the phone call, but no, it's this button. This is the right one. Here.
1: I'm doing all right. I'm a little stressed out on the cash because I was barely working eights.
2: Oh, yeah, eight-hour shifts. And what do you usually get? Longer?
1: My 512 so I can pay my rent and afford my habit.
2: Uh-oh. This is starting to sound like a segment on Dateline. What's your habit?
1: Just alcohol and weed.
2: Alcohol and weed, using a conjunction as if it would ever be one or the other. So those are your two vices, huh?
1: Yeah. Well, and women, but they don't like me right now, so.
2: Women don't like you right now? What, because of your penchant for alcohol and weed?
1: No, because I'm just not handsome.
2: Oh, stop. Beauty is in the eye of the beholder.
1: Yeah.
2: Or in your case, beauty is in the bloodshot eye of the beholder.

0: attention. It's time to get loud. That's right. Your neighbors are going to run for cover. Hide the kids in the storm cellar. 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And yeah, it's a lot. 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Oh, and this one forgot her clothes. 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

Weekday evenings right here on Alt 105.1, it's the Greg B. Harrell Show. My program is like a tree falling in the woods. If nobody hears how sad the radio DJ is he even sad? The answer is yes. It's the Greg B. Harrell Show, where we talk weird music stuff. Now, studies show that every decade, hit songs have a gradual decrease in the number of notes, chords, keys, changes in music, vocabulary, topics, and moods featured in said songs. But why? Well, the thinking is, we did this to ourselves. Yeah, our attention spans, probably because of the internet, are very short. So we prefer stuff that's comfortable or sounds like something we've kind of heard before. So a lot of music stays in that wheelhouse, and that means we lose variety in songs every decade. Wow. Eventually, songs will just be like a dystopian supermarket. Would you like green food or red food?

0: 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Yep, people call the show. Nope, not sure why.
1: Well, I mean, I've never seen a picture of you. I don't know what you look like.
2: Do you remember in Return of the Jedi when Jabba the Hutt captures the rebels and takes them into the desert to this giant man-eating hole?
1: Jabba the Hutt, and then like he takes the, yeah.
2: That's the Sarlacc pit. You remember it?
1: Well, it was like an octopus, but like the tentacles, like it had like teeth in it, in the tentacle part.
2: There you go. Now you know what I look like.
1: If you had the tentacles, you'd be playing guitar like Jimmy Page.
2: Oh, I have the tentacles. They're just coming out of the wrong spot. Don't ask.

0: 7 to midnight, right here on Alt 105.1, it's the Greg B. Harrell Show. I like to think of my show as the radio equivalent of finding $5 inside an old jacket. Wouldn't it be more impressive to find an old jacket inside $5? 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
2: 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You're welcome. All right, we're going to the phones.
0: Sorry about having you on hold there. I'm incredibly lazy.
3: Oh, no problem at all. Hey, I got a question for you.
0: Oh, stop you there. I already know what you're going to ask, and I'm not sure why I am the way I am, but my psychiatrist and I are working on the answer. Psychiatrist, plural.

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1: It's the Greg B. Harrell Show. Got a question for you. Why do people say vinyl sounds warmer? I mean, is that really true? Well, yeah, it is, and here's why. Vinyl is an analog recording with no breaks. Digital is a digital recording. There are breaks because it's all zeros and ones. But okay, here's an easy way to understand it. If you hum a melody, people will detect the pitch changing, but will not be able to determine exactly where it changed. Because it's continuous, like vinyl. It's you humming. But digital recordings use different values to represent things like pitch. So if you were able to hum digitally, you'd hear a collection of sounds instead of a continuous hum. It wouldn't sound as warm.
0: Warm music. That's a 70s compilation album we need.

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0: Puts his welterweight world title on the line against hard-hitting top contender Conor Benn, plus undefeated Australian superstar Jai Opetaia takes on Noel Michalian. 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The best part? There's no pay-per-view. 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

0: It's the Greg B. Harrell Show on Alt 105.1. You know, on the other end of the phone line is always a friend. Or it's a debt collector. Usually one of the two. Let's find out which now. Do you eat chocolate bars?
1: Yeah. Like, let's say Twix. I used to be a fan of Twix, and now it's kind of like, ugh, too much. I'm more kind of into that old-timey candy, like Almond Joy.
0: What? Old-timey candy is not Almond Joy. Old-timey candy is, gather round, children. We've boiled some sugar in a pot. Have a scrape. What is your go-to chocolate bar?
1: I still enjoy a Three Musketeers.
0: Oh, yeah. How smart was D'Artagnan for going into the chocolate biz?
1: Well, yeah.

Hey, you. It's Greg B. Harrell. Did you know I'm on Alt 105.1 from 7 to midnight? Yeah, the station put me on. Desperation is a powerful motivator. It's the Greg B. Harrell Show. I'm going to write my mental diary in moments. A mental diary thought is the kind of thing that floats through your head throughout the course of the day where if you said it out loud, people would be like, what? That's what you think about? You can tell me that stuff. It's fine. In fact, here's a mental diary thought I had moments ago. Pro tip. Do not tell someone, hey, your dancing is hilarious, unless you know they were trying to be. I learned the hard way.

0: It's Louisville's new rock alternative, Alt 105.1. I'm Greg Beharrell, and they told me to say something catchy about my show. And we all know there's nothing more catchy than a limerick. If it's radio you seek, let your ears have a peek at the Greg Beharrell Show, a cure for when you're low. For Greg B, you see, can be what you don't see, more energy than vitamin C, found in an orange that... Oh, no. It's the Greg Beharrell Show. Beauty is only skin deep is such an insult to organs and the skeleton. I like to close every show by writing a little something in my diary. So here we go, dear diary, Greg Beharrell here. Blessings are so eccentric. They're always showing up in disguise. Fun. Thanks for listening, everybody.
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1: 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Sadly, we're left with Facebook and Instagram. At Alt-1051. If we were a Taylor Swift album, and thank God we're not, we'd be in our everything era right now. 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Alt-1051.

0: Yo, attention. It's time to get loud. That's right. Your neighbors are going to run for cover. 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September 17th through the 20th, we'll be on site and live at Louder Than Life, bringing you all the news and updates you need through our social media pages, exclusive interviews, and all the weird shit we see walking around in the festival. And yeah, it's a lot. Look at that guy. Oh, and this one forgot her clothes. 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Oh yeah, and also maybe win tickets to next year's Louder Than Life Festival. 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

0: attention. 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That's right. 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Oh yeah, and also maybe win tickets to next year's Louder Than Life Festival. 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
0: 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And every entry will also qualify you for a go-anywhere getaway prize package. 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All because the Nightmare Forest scared the pants off you.
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0: What? Passes to the Nightmare Forest at 6, 7, and 8 with Kenzie all September. 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

0: 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Oh, and we'll have last chance passes for you to win for the rest of Louder Than Life. 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
0: Oh boy, where to start? We've been mad at our dads, super cringe, and even weathered our emo phase. It was never a phase. But now, we're playing a little bit of everything. 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

0: boy, where to start? 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

Yeah, so we left an offering at the witch's tree a while back. 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

the French can serve wine and the Germans serve beer with school lunches, then we should be able to serve bourbon in Louisville with school lunches. 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

0: If we were a Taylor Swift album, and thank God we're not, we'd be in our everything era right now. 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The Nightmare Forest in Louisville is going to scare you so much. You might need a vacation, which we could do that too. 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And every entry will also qualify you for a Go Anywhere Getaway prize package. 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All because the Nightmare Forest scared the pants off you. That scared me.
1: I mean, it's not that scary, and I definitely don't need new pants right now.
0: What? Passes to the Nightmare Forest at 6, 7, and 8 with Kenzie all September. And a chance for one last go-anywhere getaway on us.
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With the shorter work week for most people, I'm sure that today only feels like Wednesday. But it's not. It's Thursday, and so I'm sure that feels good for you. And for us here, yeah, we've been here.

0: attention. It's time to get loud. That's right. Your neighbors are going to run for cover. 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

Julia Wolf absolutely pushing numbers within my room. It's Alt 105.1, and she is out of this world. She is at number one. I am so stoked for her. And I know that she just released a song with Kellen Quinn from Sleeping with Sirens, as well as the video just came out yesterday around like 10 o'clock or so. Don't know if you saw that yet. But just so you know, Kellen Quinn, Sleeping with Sirens, September 17th, we got an Alt Unplugged show for you completely free with Sleeping with Sirens. 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

0: Apparently, your bladder gets one free overnight performance. It's all 105.1, and urologists say that waking up once a night to pee can be pretty common, but regularly getting up multiple times might be worth looking into. I say that you just don't drink water an hour before bed. That usually helps my dogs anyway. They don't wake me up in the middle of the night, so.
1: Thursday, September 17th, Alt Unplugged gets witchy at Elixir Bar in Old Louisville with Sleeping with Sirens. 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
3: A stormy Thursday is underway. We're tracking a round of heavy rain and thunder this morning, especially along and north of the Ohio River. Another round of showers and storms is expected this afternoon. The main threat with any storms we're watching today will certainly be heavy rain, but a few stronger storms may also contain gusty winds. Most areas dry out after sunset tonight. From the Wave Storm Tracking Team, I'm Carson Meredith.
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passes to Nightmare Forest in Louisville and get qualified for the Go Anywhere Getaway in the U.S. Your code word this hour is DRIVE, D-R-I-V-E, DRIVE. 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

Louder Than Life is going down next week, and I want to know who you are most excited to see. 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

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I don't know. I guess coffee's got a lot of ambition, doesn't it?

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I'm giving you a code word to text in for your chance to not only win your way in to Nightmare Forest, but also win a trip to anywhere in the country. You're like, I want to go to, you know, an amusement park in Florida or something. Go, okay, sure. You want to go to New Orleans? 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

0: I have found a relationship crime that would send me directly to jail. It's all 105.1 in this guy. He was saying that his girlfriend secretly keeps throwing away his snacks because she's concerned for his health. And he's like a regularly like active guy. Like he's fit, all that. And I'm like, absolutely not. Listen, I work out pretty much every day too. You want to care about me? I love that. That's lovely. But you're not going to throw away my hot Cheetos. I've even moved to like no dye and like no additive kind. Like, no, don't touch my snacks.
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3: It's going to be a tough ride this morning, obviously, with some pretty heavy rain falling. We've got all lanes stopped right now on northbound I-71, just past LaGrange Road. I think you're diverted off here. Take that up in through LaGrange, but you're going to need a lot of extra travel time. Westbound Shawnee at Bell's Lane, you got a new crash in the right lane. Oh, just a tough ride for Indiana travelers. Careful on these wet and windy ramps. We're going to have a lot of ponding, maybe even localized flooding. I'm Libby Kay with 502 Traffic.
4: A stormy setup for your Thursday. Rounds of showers and storms expected this morning. Then again this afternoon, the main threat will be heavy rain, although some gusty winds can't be ruled out in the strongest storms. We'll see rain chances fade for most areas after sunset tonight. The lone exception will be those of you in southern Kentucky closer to the front. From the Wave Storm Tracking Team, I'm Carson Meredith.
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Girl Scouts announced a new cookie, and for one beautiful, precious second, I thought that it was ours. All 105.1, it's More Music Mornings, and these new cookies are called Patch Pals. They're soft-baked, blueberry muffin-flavored cookies, and they're launching next season, but they're for dogs. And listen, will my dogs have their own Girl Scout order? Yes. Will we all get to order together? Yes. It's fantastic. But I really wanted a blueberry muffin cookie.

0: discuss the tiny problems that make us like disproportionately, I won't use that word, angry, okay? Tell 105.1, mostly just like inconveniences that are annoying, okay? Like losing the end of the tape, right? I've been cutting this like medical tape stuff to help with my wife's like bandage thing that she's got on the back of her leg. And when you lose the end of it, just call it done. Call the day over, honestly. But what is that for you? What's like a very annoying inconvenience? Is it something to do with like the Tupperware lid? I want to know. So text me. 502-795-1105.
1: Yo,

0: That's right. Your neighbors are going to run for cover. Hide the kids in the storm cellar. September 17th through the 20th, we'll be on site and live at Louder Than Life, bringing you all the news and updates you need through our social media pages, exclusive interviews, and all the weird shit we see walking around in the festival. And yeah, it's a lot. Look at that guy. Oh, and this one forgot her clothes. 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Oh yeah, and also maybe win tickets to next year's Louder Than Life Festival. 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
2: 71 northbound still has all lanes blocked just beyond LaGrange Road, where you'll be diverted off. You got solid delays on the approach here, and extra traffic through Buckner and even through Crestwood trying to avoid this. 65 wet and crawling both directions through the central corridor work, but a southbound crash by Arthur Street blocks the right lane. Northbound looks no better. Eastbound 64 crawling, trying to get beyond Story Avenue, stall here to the right shoulder. Crash on the Shawnee westbound at Bell's Lane in the left lane. I'm Libby Kay with 502 traffic.
3: A stormy Thursday is underway. We're tracking a round of heavy rain and thunder this morning, especially along and north of the Ohio River. Another round of showers and storms is expected this afternoon. The main threat with any storms we're watching today will certainly be heavy rain, but a few stronger storms may also contain gusty winds. Most areas dry out after sunset tonight. From the Wave Storm Tracking Team, I'm Carson Meredith.
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0: 1051. I am out of here. I hope that you are having a good day so far. Don't work too hard today, but work hard enough that you get to keep your job because money is important these days. Also, keep up with us on social media, Alt1051, and don't forget to tell your dog I said hi.
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1: 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Only with Alt-1051.
2: What was that? I'm gonna go.
3: Wet roadways, of course, so we're going to need a lot of extra care still. We're just not quite as tough as we were before. In fact, 71 northbound is open again, getting up and toward Buckner, and that delay is starting to ease off. More so heavy southbound 71 now, trying to get beyond the Snyder toward the Watterson. 64 eastbound starting to improve from Story Avenue from that earlier stall, but the westbound side's got a heavy pack trying to cross over the Watterson interchange. Just sluggish. I-65 both sides through the 65 Central Corridor lane restrictions. I'm Libby Kay with 502 Traffic.
4: A stormy setup for your Thursday. Rounds of showers and storms expected this morning. Then again this afternoon, the main threat will be heavy rain, although some gusty winds can't be ruled out in the strongest storms. We'll see rain chances fade for most areas after sunset tonight. The lone exception would be those of you in southern Kentucky closer to the front. From the Wave Storm Tracking Team, I'm Carson Meredith.
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Now you do what they told you. Now you do what they told you.

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0: It's time to get loud! That's right, your neighbors are going to run for cover. 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

0: Nightmare Forest in Louisville is going to scare you so much, you might need a vacation, which we can do that too. 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

0: Thursday, September 17th, Alton Plug gets witchy at Elixir Bar in Old Louisville with Sleeping with Sirens. 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

0: Thursday, September 17th, Alt Unplugged gets witchy at Elixir Bar in Old Louisville with Sleeping with Sirens. 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

0: Sam Fender and Olivia Dean. It's called Rain Me On. It's on Alt 105.1. I'm JD. So we call it the Go Anywhere Scare Away, and it's happening on Alt 105.1 because, of course, where else? 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If you do that, you'll win the tickets, and you'll get to go and get the crap scared out of you. However, anybody who signs up is eligible to win the Go Anywhere Getaway Prize, which is a 3-day, 2-night, 4-star trip to anywhere in the United States. 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

0: That's right. 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
2: 65 northbound and southbound in between the river as you make your way down to Waterson. Extremely busy this afternoon. Same thing with 64 eastbound right on the approach to Grinstead Drive. You're going to hit those brakes as well. That's causing about a 5, maybe a 6 minute slowdown in that area. And then on the northbound side of the Waterson Expressway, we have an accident off to the right shoulder right at 1932. I'm Andy Bass with 502 traffic.
3: Scattered showers, even a few rumbles of thunder at times will drift in from the west. And some areas will be putting down some heavy rainfall in places. So watch it for hydroplane as you travel around town. Other spots may not see much in the way of rain, just drizzle at times. Temperatures will be held down because of the clouds, generally in the 70s and lower 80s for most of the area. For the Wave Storm Tracking Team, I'm Brian Good.
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So Gaslight Festival starts today in J-Town and runs for 11 days. A parade, a 5K, balloon glow, the whole enchilada. And here's a heads up for you before you load everybody into the Dodge Caravan. No pets, unless they are service animals. And if you live in J-Town, congratulations, your neighborhood has become a festival until September 20th. But I don't know. I think I would take joy in that. This is Salt 105.1.

For a city that loves horses, they sure get weird when we ride one through downtown. I mean, pick a lane, Louisville. All 105.1.

This is Alt 1051. Heat Waves took more than a year after it came out to finally hit number one, which is either an incredible lesson in perseverance or proof that sometimes everybody just takes a while to figure out that you were right.

0: It's time to get loud! That's right, your neighbors are going to run for cover. Hide the kids in the storm cellar. 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And yeah, it's a lot. Look at that guy. Oh, and this one forgot her clothes. 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

0: 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I'm JD. 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
2: What was that? I'm gonna go.
3: Just dealing with some heavy rush hour delays like the southbound side of 65 and the northbound side in between the bridge as you make your way down to Waterson Expressway, and then again on the southbound side of 65 as you approach outer.

0: loop all the way through about John Harper Highway. You got some heavy delays as well. I'm Andy Bass with 502 Traffic.
1: Cloudy and gloomy for the rest of the day today with showers and some thunderstorms at times. We're not looking at anything really on the severe side for this afternoon, but some heavy downpours and minor flash flooding issues could develop. So we'll need to monitor that. Highs in the upper 70s and lower 80s. Even more gusty thunderstorms possible this evening through midnight. For the Wave Storm Tracking Team, I'm Brian Good.
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It's all 105.1. So apparently Chester didn't even really like this song when they recorded it. And I feel like that's a nice reminder that sometimes you have absolutely no idea what you've got. So you keep doing you, boo. You're doing something awesome, whether you think you are or not.

Hozier. This is All 105.1. I'm JD. Tomorrow morning at 6, 7, and 8, make sure you're listening to Kinsey. She'll have your opportunity to get

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Alt 105.1, the title of this song is Bizarre Love Triangle, which is basically what I'm going to call me, my television, and the couch this Sunday as the NFL kicks off a full slate of games from sunup to sundown. I'm going to leave a butt imprint on the couch. I will have sat there for so long.

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You know, for some odd people, a lot of people like to hate on Jack Johnson, which I think is unfortunate. 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Here's Vance Joy.

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0: Salt 105.1, and that is Noah Kahan. It's going on today, in case you didn't know. I'm going to give you a quick reminder. It is Gift for Good Louisville. 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
1: Yo, attention. 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
3: Heavy delays on the northbound side of the 65 coming up from the Waterson Expressway all the way through the river. Same thing with the southbound side. It takes a nice little break right around the Waterson Expressway, but really heavy delays basically from New Grade Lane all the way down to 841 265 interchange. So give yourself lots of extra time through there. I'm Andy Bass with 502 Traffic.
4: Scattered showers, even a few rumbles of thunder at times will drift in from the west. And some areas will be putting down some heavy rainfall in places. So watch it for hydroplane as you travel around town. Other spots may not see much in the way of rain, just drizzle at times. Temperatures will be held down because of the clouds. Generally in the 70s and lower 80s for most of the area. For the Wavestorm Tracking Team, I'm Brian Good.
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I want to know where we are on the number of songs in popular culture, especially rock, where the name of the song is Loser. We've got Beck, we've got Three Doors Down, and now we've got Tame Impala. That's at least three. I have to think we have more out there, don't we?

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1: If the French can serve wine and the Germans serve beer with school lunches, then we should be able to serve bourbon in Louisville with school lunches. 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
0: What could go wrong?
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All 1051, sit in on any Zoom call and you will learn that it turns out that becoming an adult mostly means realizing nobody really knows what they're doing. This is The Strokes, and the adults are talking right here on Alt 1051.

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Louisville football gets Villanova at home tomorrow night after losing to Ole Miss 41-38 on a field goal as time expired. Now that is an impressively efficient way to ruin an entire evening. Home openers at 7 Friday, so the Cards get a pretty quick chance to erase that one, and I hope they do. I think they will. I got faith that they're going to have a really good team this year. Listen, I'm just hoping.

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3: Normal rush hour delays have wound down very nicely. Still little pockets of heavy traffic, obviously, in that construction zone on 65 in between 64 and the Waterson Expressway. And then if you want to continue down into the Snyder Expressway, we got a little bit of a volume through there. But it looks like it is definitely clearing. I'm Andy Bass with 502 Traffic.
4: Cloudy and gloomy for the rest of the day today with showers and some thunderstorms at times. We're not looking at anything really on the severe side for this afternoon, but some heavy downpours and minor flash flooding issues could develop. So we'll need to monitor that. Highs in the upper 70s and lower 80s. Even more gusty thunderstorms possible this evening through midnight. For the Wave Storm Tracking Team, I'm Brian Good.
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1: It's the Greg B. Harrell Show on Alt 105.1, where we can afford to have multiple phone lines, but we can't afford a trumpet sound effect. You ever have a weird date?
2: I met up with this girl. She told me that she really likes baby shoes and dinosaurs, and that was pretty weird.
1: She told you she likes what?
2: Baby shoes and dinosaurs.
1: Baby shoes and dinosaurs? If that's not a folk rock band from 1995, then that is super weird. So what happened with that person?
2: The baby shoes and dinosaurs?
1: Yeah.
2: Just celebrated 2 years with her.
1: I can't even believe I'm saying this sentence out loud, but you got into a relationship with baby shoes and dinosaurs?
2: Yeah.
1: Your life is a Joey storyline from Friends. But 2 years together. Wow. Congratulations.
2: Thank you.
1: Have either of you decided what you want to eat yet?
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0: It's the Greg B. Harrell Show on Alt 105.1 for no good reason. Maybe this phone call will change that.
1: So you're part of the young generation that will inherit the earth.
2: Oh, yeah.
1: Yeah. Well, what's the biggest problem facing young people in the future?
2: I think that the biggest problem with today's youth is that they buy all the Coachella tickets and then they resell them on the internet for like $800.
1: Huh. You know, others may have said the environment, housing costs, student debt, low wages.
2: Oh, yeah. Yeah.
1: Yeah, yeah. But anyway, Coachella.
2: Coachella. Yeah. Am I on the radio right now?
1: No, but you've got to be on something.
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0: 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That's right, your neighbors are going to run for cover. 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

0: 7 to midnight, weekdays, right here on Alt-105.1, it's the Greg B. Harrell Show, the program that tries to answer life's big questions, like, how come the word big isn't big? It's the Greg B. Harrell Show. Let's ask a weird question here. How many CDs have been sold all time? Wow, what a question. I can tell you, it's a bit of a guesstimate, according to experts. About 200 billion. And you just know most of them are in the wrong cases.
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1: It's the Greg B. Harrell Show on Alt 105.1, and you're listening. Wow. My boss owes me $5. So, you've phoned a radio DJ. The good news is it can only go up from here.
2: What?
1: Oh, nothing. Just a little self-deprecating humor because I'm insecure with who I am as a person. So what's the plan for the rest of your day?
2: Well, then I have to go work tonight.
1: Where do you work?
2: I work at a casino as a blackjack dealer.
1: Oh, cool. So how do you say it if someone hits blackjack?
2: I just say, blackjack, woo!
1: Nice. Let me try, and you judge mine and tell me if it's any good.
2: Okay,
1: so my first idea would be blackjack, table for 21. You know, kind of cheeky.
2: No,
1: okay, I'll cross that off. Okay, my next idea would be systems indicate 21. Congratulations, human. Kind of a robot theme there.
2: No,
1: again, okay. Final option now. 21, Noir Jacques. French, very classy.
2: Absolutely not.
1: No, again, okay. Hey, can I split?
2: Okay.
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1: 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When they say, the bigger they are, the harder they fall, I like to think they're referring to the seasonal meaning of fall, because I like the idea of ripped people enjoying pumpkin spice in their Uggs, all swolled up and going hard for fall. Fun.
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